0: tickets to see the R&B tour. Raymond and Brown. Usher Ray.
1: 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This is Usher.
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2: Yeah, I'll be saved that weekend. Have a happy Memorial Day weekend and be right back here on Tuesday.
0: So you mean to tell me.
2: Tuesday inside the Madhouse. We kick it off at 6:40. It's a Teen Talk Tuesday. We got special guests sliding in the building. And of course, it's 7:40. Man, Miss Jessica gonna be in the building and give you all your nose and neighbor news. Oh, this week we got tickets on tickets. You wanna go see Summer Walker? Yeah, you better tap in.
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3: Congratulations to No Limit Larry for being inducted into the 2026 National Black Radio Hall of Fame. 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

0: 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Y'all be safe this weekend. Have a happy Memorial Day weekend and be right back here on Tuesday.
1: So you mean to tell me?
0: Tuesday inside the Madhouse, we're kicking off at 6:40. It's a Teen Talk Tuesday. We got special guests sliding in the building. And of course, it's 7:40. Hashtag Larry. No. Man, Ms. Jessica gonna be in the building, give you all your nosy neighbor news. Oh, this week we got tickets on tickets. You wanna go see Summer Walker? Yeah, you better tap in.
2: 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Y'all make sure y'all pay attention to this Teacher Tuesday. At 9 o'clock, we playing Black Smart. 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

0: Number 640 is a Teen Talk Tuesday. We got special guests sliding in the building. And of course, it's 740. Man, Miss Jessica gonna be in the building getting you all your nose and neighbor news. Oh, this week we got tickets on tickets. You wanna go see Summer Walker? Yeah, you better tap in.
1: Class is in session. No adult will be left behind. Y'all make sure y'all pay attention to this Teacher Tuesday. At 9 o'clock, we playing Black Smarter. Y'all know what we do when we play Black Smarter. We try to take your black card because we wanna know what you know. And if you are Black Smart, we said you're gonna check out Ari Lennox. We the plug. We got tickets to everything. No other station do it like us.
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1: You just got $6,000 back from your taxes. 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

0: 10 out of 10. 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
4: 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Tuesday through Friday from noon to 6. Tuesday through Friday from noon to 6. 3900 Brookshire Boulevard. You hungry? Pull up hungry, leave talking differently. Chuck's Cheesesteaks, 3900 Brookshire Boulevard.
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Zodiac sign, it must be a Gemini moon, cause we about to go half. 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

0: say that weekend. Have a happy Memorial Day weekend and be right back here on Tuesday.
1: So you mean to tell me?
0: Tuesday inside the Madhouse, we kick it off at 6:40. It's a Teen Talk Tuesday. We got a special guest sliding in the building. And of course, it's 7:40. Man, Miss Jessica gonna be in the building, give you all your nosy neighbor news. Oh, this week we got tickets on tickets. You wanna go see Summer Walker? Yeah, you better tap in.
2: Class is in session. No adult will be left behind. Y'all make sure y'all pay attention to this Teacher Tuesday. At 9 o'clock, we playing Black Smart. Y'all know what we do when we play Black Smart. 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And if you are Black Smart, we sitting here to go check out Ari Lennox. We the plug. We got tickets to everything. No other station do it like us.
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3: 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Tuesday through Friday from noon to 6. 3900 Brookshire Boulevard. 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
2: 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Tuesday through Friday from noon to 6. 3900 Brookshire Boulevard. 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

0: continue to honor the pioneers, the trendsetters, and history-making black professionals. Saturday, September 19th at Sonista Hotel in Charlotte. Salute No Limit Larry.
1: A staple in the city, holding down his community. 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
1: You just got $6,000 back from your taxes. 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You head to the car lot, you find the car you want. 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They tell you nothing. 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
9: 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No Limit. As they continue to honor the pioneers, the trendsetters, and history-making black professionals. 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

0: 640. It's a Team Talk Tuesday. We got a special guest sliding in the building. And of course, it's 740. Man, Miss Jessica gonna be in the building, give you all your nosy neighbor news. Oh, this week we got tickets on tickets. You wanna go see Summer Walker? Yeah, you better tap in.
1: Class is in session. No adult will be left behind. Y'all make sure y'all pay attention to this Teacher Tuesday. At 9 o'clock, we playing Black Smart. Y'all know what we do when we play Black Smart. We try to take your black card because we wanna know what you know. And if you are Black Smart, we said you're gonna check out Ari Lennox. We the plug. We got tickets to everything. No other station do it like us.
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1: 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And the home of No Limit Larry in the Morning Madhouse.
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2: 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Tuesday through Friday from noon to 6. 3900 Brookshire Boulevard. 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

0: session. 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Y'all make sure y'all pay attention to this Teacher Tuesday. 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And if you are Black Smart, we said you're going to check out Ari Lennox. We the plug. 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
8: 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This week, my big dog belongs to two high schools. The first high school is Corbin High School, as they set the North Carolina record for a sweep of the indoor and outdoor track championships. They won both in males and females. Salute, Corbin, salute. 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Big P, not the little one. It's the No Limit Larry, big dog of the week.
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2: 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Tuesday through Friday from noon to 6. 3900 Brookshire Boulevard. 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

0: Yes, indeed. Pod 98 WPG, Charlotte's beloved new hip hop and R&B. It is No Limit Larry. It's the Morning Madhouse clocking in. It's Tuesday. Yes, sir, man. The weekend went so fast, but it was a good weekend, man. Shout out to everybody who got out there and celebrated, everybody who got out there and did their thing, and well, just everybody who got out there and enjoyed their four-day weekend. And welcome to back to Tuesday, and you made it through the weekend. 70 degrees. You made it through all these thunderstorms. These thunderstorms was crucial. I got caught by one. I forgot where I was coming from. One night this weekend, and boy, I thought I was in Hurricane Hugo again. 70 degrees, man. We got more chances for rain and thunderstorms later on this afternoon. Your high today is going to be a mild 82 degrees. Rain is slated to come in right after noon, like right after noontime, like about 12, between 12 and all night. That's when rain chances are going to be up. On and off rain all day long. Hit a man, how's with me this morning? Y'all say what up to Miss Jessica the Garnett Dope.
1: Good morning to you. Good morning to you. We're all in our places with bright smiling faces, and this is the way we start our new day. Good morning, everyone.
0: Morning, Miss Jess.
1: What's going on?
0: Good. Welcome back from the weekend.
1: Well, thanks for having me.
0: Also in the man, how's with me this morning? Y'all say what's up to Baby?
2: I say good morning.
0: Southside.
2: Good morning.
0: Eastside.
2: Good morning.
0: Westside.
2: Good morning.
0: Two thumbs up for the North. Welcome back. What up, Burp?
3: What's happening?
0: I ain't gonna lie, Jessica. Burpee ran the spades table yesterday.
1: Oh, Lord.
0: He ran the spades
3: Come
0: table
3: on,
0: yesterday.
3: Man.
0: He came through and I don't know. Him and Butterfingers, they ran that spades table yesterday.
3: Come on, man. Shout out to Butter.
0: Hey, I was like, how y'all keep on winning?
3: Come on,
0: Every
3: man.
0: Time I look up, y'all still winning.
1: Because I won't dare.
0: There you go, Burp. There you go, Burp.
3: Mm-hmm, you know.
0: Yeah.
3: I would have said the same thing.
1: That's why.
0: You would have said the same thing?
3: I would have said the same thing.
0: Okay. Yeah. Burpee ran the spades table yesterday.
3: So. Did get up.
0: Didn't get up. They didn't get beat. He was talking big jump. Big jump top. Shout out to the New York Knicks, man. They're headed back to the NBA Finals since, I think, 1999. Mm-hmm. So for the first time in 27 years, it's going to be Timberland spinning caps every damn well for the next 2 weeks. Oh, my God. Cleveland, Coco didn't spread a magic, man. They after they lost that first game, it was over for them.
3: Yeah.
0: After they was up 22 and lost that first game, they just never got their foot back in the series, but they got the foot put in their ass. So, shout out to Cleveland. They out of here. They out of here. They out of here. I beat by 37. 45-37. They got them boys out of here.
3: Out of here.
0: New York said we ain't playing.
3: I'm talking about out of here.
0: Shout out to Knicks fans everywhere. I already know everywhere I go this week. I already know how it's going to go. Son, the L train is back, son.
3: Oh.
0: All right, today's inspiration power word of the morning is coming from Pastor R.J. Davis.
4: I'm Pastor R.J. Davis, and this is your moment of inspiration. James teaches that the testing of your faith produces perseverance, which reframes how we view pressure and difficulty. It is natural to want to avoid discomfort, but pressure often serves a greater purpose in your development. Challenges refine your character, strengthen your resilience, and deepen your faith. What feels overwhelming in the moment may actually be shaping you for something significant. Like coal that undergoes intense pressure to become a diamond, your trials are not meant to break you, but to form something valuable within you. The process may not be comfortable, but it is necessary for growth. Instead of resisting the pressure, consider what it is producing in you. God uses these moments to build endurance and prepare you for what lies ahead. Your struggle is not meant to be meaningless. It is part of your transformation. When you begin to see pressure through this perspective, it shifts from something to fear into something that can be embraced as part of your journey. I'm Pastor R.J. Davis, and this has been your moment of inspiration.
5: God, grant me the serenity to accept the things I cannot change, courage to change the things I can, and wisdom to know the difference.
0: Today's inspiration, the power song of the morning, is coming from Marvin Sapp. Close the doors, it's the plug.
6: 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I said close them doors.

0: Power 98. Another Larry the Morning Madhouse, Charlotte's Blood for new hip hop and R&B. High today is going to be right near 82 is going to be high for the day. If we make it there, 72 degrees as you head out the house this morning. This rain, it's been raining all weekend long, and looking at the radar, man, it's just more rain in the forecast. They say we had a drought and they said we did not. The drought should be over. After all this rain we got the last 3 days, the drought should be over. It should be over by now. If it ain't, by Wednesday, it will be over, okay? I'm telling you. More rain in the forecast for today is coming in. Little light drizzles here and there this morning, but most of the rain is slated to come in around noon and be with us from noon until the rest of the night, all right? Today, all right, y'all know what time it is. Time for your Madhouse question of the day. Hashtag MHQOTD.
1: Let's talk about who?
2: Madhouse question of the day. We are asking you, what is the funniest song that you have ever heard?
0: R. Kelly got a joint where he be, I think it's a cuss word. That's the name of the song. But he be talking to the girl in the song. You ain't that. I think it's called Real Talk. That's the name of the song. Yeah. R. Kelly Real Talk. That song funny.
2: I am going with Afro Man because I got high.
0: Ooh. That was on my list too, Jessica.
3: That's hilarious. That song is hilarious. You know what song became funny because of somebody else? Montel Jordan, This Is How We Do It. I cannot stop thinking about that episode of Martin.
0: I knew you was about to say
3: when
0: that.
3: When they was doing the bloopers and he just kept going, I gotta get your groove on.
0: don't bring that up. It brings back too many bad memories.
3: Bad memories?
0: Darius the barber at the Black in the Day. He kept saying, gotta get your groove on.
3: He kept getting it wrong, but kept saying it.
0: Darius, shut up. My God. Gotta get your groove on.
3: Black on the Day going down this Friday.
0: We had to have chicken and ice, but I'll be there to win.
3: Same spot. But yeah, that gotta get your groove on.
0: Yeah.
3: Boy, that or Return of the Mac. I don't know why that song is
0: Return
3: funny.
0: Of the Mac?
3: Return of the Mac once again.
0: What's the Snoop Dogg song where he got, where he cussing the girl out?
3: Oh, I'm Through With You.
0: Yeah, I'm Through With You.
3: That song is
0: funny.
3: That's my favorite breakup song.
0: So R. Kelly joint is just like that one. Real Talk. And R. Kelly's Real Talk is just like that one. And then Snoop, I'm Through With You. They're my two funniest songs.
3: Shout out to my boy Chris, man. Boy, that's our song right now.
0: All right, man. How do we get in on them, Miss Jessica?
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0: 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Here's your Channel 9 Severe Weather Center 9 forecast.
1: Good morning, I'm Channel 9 meteorologist Keith Monday. A few scattered showers early in the day today, but another round will fire up this afternoon. Highs around 80 degrees, hot, humid weather hanging on with heavy downpour threats. Really continuing through midweek. We'll start to slowly dry things out a bit by the end of the week.
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1: Dougie, you told me you've been on some positive. 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Yeah, yeah. Always been a little mathematician. Lately, this cash I'm getting got me losing count of these bags. I've been moving too fast. 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
3: 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Time for your first Nosy Neighbor News Quickie of the morning. Michael and the Super Mario Galaxy movie are both approaching significant milestones at the box office. Michael has earned over $20 million in a weekend, and the Mario sequel just around $20 million away from reaching $1 billion. Michael has amassed an impressive global box office total of $788 million. Domestically, it's earned about $320 million in the United States. Now, the Super Mario Galaxy movie, that one is the top grossing movie of 2026, and it's close to crossing the $1 billion mark with $980.3 million worldwide. So congratulations to both of these numbers. Very, very impressive numbers for these movies. I'm Miss Jessica, the girl next door. That is your Nosy Neighbor News Quickie.
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0: No, the Blair, the morning madhouse. Y'all, this plug for new hip hop and R&B on the radio. Radio, we got your madhouse classic throwback. Burby got y'all picked today, and of course, coming up, it's a Teen Talk Tuesday. We got some folks in the madhouse. Keep it tapped in to find out who.
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23: Big dog, big dog, big dog, big dog.
0: It's time for that another Malaric Big Dog of the Week. This week, my big dog belongs to two high schools. The first high school is Corbin High School, as they set the North Carolina record for a sweep of the indoor and outdoor track championships. They won both in males and females. Salute, Corbin, salute. And a big, big shout out to the big P, not the little one, Palisades High School, as they put up 1, 2, 3, the three-peat in girls flag football. Yeah, let's go, Palisades. Big P, not the little one. It's the No Limit Larry, big dog of the week.
23: Big dog, big dog, big dog, big dog, big dog, big dog.
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0: back, Burpee got you out of there. What you got for the people,
1: Yeah, we're not going back too far. We're going back to 2012. We're going with Future, a.k.a. Pluto, and Kelly Rowland. It's Never End, right here on The Plugs, 598.
2: That's my song, right?

0: middle schools, and y'all might not even know who be down here making these decisions when it comes to these high schools and middle schools. We have a brand new superintendent, and this is the assistant superintendent.
1: Deputy superintendent.
0: I'm sorry. Dr. Melissa Bachknight in the building. How you doing?
2: Good morning.
1: I'm great.
2: Good morning.
1: I'm excited to be here. Good morning.
0: Welcome to the madhouse.
1: It's wonderful. It's great to be here.
0: So now what's going on in TMS? Like, you know, we're almost at the end of the school year. We got graduations about to happen. We had early graduation back in February. Yes. So what's going on right now in TMS?
1: There's some amazing stuff happening in Charlotte-Mecklenburg Schools, and nothing happens in Charlotte-Mecklenburg Schools without our families. So I'm so glad you let me come today just to make sure that our parents know about our program choice and all the things that we offer. We believe we're the best choice in the city. And parents need to make decisions as early as elementary school so that their students can have great opportunities when they graduate. I know some of you were part of our decision days last week. We like to begin with the end in mind, enrolled, enlisted, employed. That starts in elementary school. You can't wait till they get to high school and make decisions. Mm-hmm. So I'm so glad to be able to talk with you today about our program choice, and I hope that our families will check out our website and our social media to learn more about
0: for the,
1: it.
0: For the families who do not know, what is program choice?
1: Great question. So we have several choices across the district, and they're based on student interests and also all the things that lead to careers. So mm-hmm. we have programs that start as early as elementary school that kids can participate.

0: magnet school. So mm-hmm. all the kids that go there choose to go there. That's not a home school for anyone. They have to apply and they get in. And we have kids that graduate from high school from that school. Just 2 years ago, I spent time with her a couple weeks ago. She's making $80,000 out of high school, and she graduated from POB with certifications and credentials, and will graduate with her engineering degree, I think, in a year and a half. And she said that her company's promised her a six-figure salary.
1: Wow.
0: That happens in Charlotte-Mecklenburg schools. And it's all about making decisions early. So you can't wait till they get to high school.
2: You know, you go back to high school after you graduate?
0: Yeah, that's what I'm saying. I wish they had all these choices when I was going to school. I agree with you. Absolutely.
1: I think about a school like West Charlotte who has the cosmetology program, yes, the culinary arts program, health services. You know, there's an auto mechanic program in a lot of our schools. So they are there. They are teaching a lot of our students. Trade is not always about, whereas college is a wonderful option, you know, there are some trades that are also wonderful options. So I love that our schools are actually have these programs.
0: And that's a great call out. So one of the things that we're also doing is we're expanding the career and technical education that you're speaking of in all of our high schools. So that will be at their home school as well. And then we're also lifting up our program choice opportunities as well for kids. So we have our early and middle colleges, which we hope to have more early colleges across the district, where kids graduate from high school with a two-year associate's degree. They actually graduate from the community college before they graduate with their high school diploma.
1: Wow.
0: And then if life happens and they don't go off to college, that's fine. You don't have to always get a four-year degree, and that's what we're learning now. It's different strokes for different folks, and it's different ways to be successful, and they get to define their success.
2: Now, I'm glad you said that, because there are some people who are old-fashioned, stuck in the ways, and they think that the school that they're supposed to go to is it. But what are you trying to expose students too with this choice program?
0: So one of the things that we're smart enough, or we hope that we've learned from kids, is that just because we have a plan for them, that doesn't mean that that's the plan or the path that interests them. So we do a lot of activities as early as elementary school to do interest inventories and assessments to determine what are your interests. And then we let all the kids at the end of fifth grade go to this choice fair. All 10,000 fifth grade students go to this choice fair, and they get to see all the middle school opportunities. So we want our families to know about that as well. Because if I'm interested in art, then maybe I go to Northwest School of the Arts. We have kids that end up on Broadway from our Northwest School of the Arts. It is amazing. And so we want our kids to be exposed to that and to know they have other pathways to success, and they get to define their success.
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8: Charlotte traffic.
9: We got some early trouble for I-77 southbound. The delays begin in the heart of Uptown for this crash farther south at Clanton Road. It's been in play just long enough to create some pretty serious backups here. 85 North waking up over in Gaston County, filling up around Cox Road. University City Boulevard at 485 a wreck.
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0: out there, you know, participating in school, high school, middle school. And we got the deputy superintendent of CMS in the building, Dr. Melissa Balknight. It's here talking about program choice.
1: Who is an Aggie?
2: Aggie Prime.
0: Thank you, brother. We appreciate you.
1: Go ahead. What was the question?
0: We appreciate you. Thank you.
1: Go ahead. What was the question?
0: That was relevant to the conversation.
2: He's in his window.
0: No, talking about program choice for these parents and these students out there. How do they get involved in the program choice?
2: So we have it actually up on our website. We would love for parents to go in and give us feedback. We have a survey out there that they complete. We continue to work to make program choice better. One of the things that we're currently doing now is trying to make sure that we have all the programs accessible to every family in each transportation zone, which will reduce the transportation time. Some families decide to go to their home school because they don't want children on the bus for a long period of time. So we would love for our families to go out and give us some feedback on our program choice options so that we can make the very best decisions to make recommendations to our board.
3: Earlier you were talking about a program where all of the fifth graders can go and learn about all of these program choices. Is there a program that parents can attend to learn about all of these program choices?
2: Excellent question. So we bring the fifth graders and the eighth graders in during the week, and then each of those weekends our families come into the program choice fair.
3: Okay.
2: So that happens normally in the fall, but if they go to our website right now, we've got a video up that they can actually watch and learn about all of our program choice options and take the survey as well. They certainly can reach out to our program choice office. If they check any of our social media pages, our website, all that information is there for them to give us feedback, to ask questions. We were just talking about during the break, we had a fifth grader come to a board meeting and he was speaking in Japanese. He was fluent in Japanese, sharing information with our board. That happens in our choice programs in our schools. And those students get to stay in one school if they do the languages K-8, and then they could go on to their feeder high school. So it's a great experience for kids.
0: Like what schools in CMS offer program choice?
2: Oh, lots of them.
0: Okay.
2: I don't know that I have a number. We have about 22,000 families that choose out of 140,000 students program choice. Mm. So about 22,000 that choose another school outside of their home school to go to for program choice.
3: As we approach the summer, you know, some decisions need to be made about students that are going on to the next grade, especially when we're talking about our fifth graders that are entering into middle school, our eighth graders that are about to enter into high school. What are some important deadlines that our parents need to know about?
2: So we typically do our choice applications in the fall, and then they conclude in around winter. But one of the things that I would say to families, which is very important, if you're not currently a Charlotte-Mecklenburg school student or family, if you're not happy where you are because it's not the best fit for you, and that's okay, please reach out to our program choice office because we will work with you individually to figure it out. There's no deadline for making sure our families are happy.
3: Okay. Mm.
0: And, you know, a lot of parents, not even parents, but, yeah, parents and students are like, complain. But this is a chance for them to get in and put the feedback in that you all need to help make the program better,
2: right? That's right. We need their feedback. We need their voice. No voice is too small. Oftentimes, families think, if I put my voice in the space, it won't make a difference. That's why we're here this morning. We want to make sure that we reach every family, every type of family, every community group. So please certainly go on our website and complete the survey.
3: And I think a lot of our families think that their homeschool is their only option,
2: that's,
3: you know,
2: correct.
3: And I think that this is wonderful information to let you know, no, that's not your only option.
2: That is absolutely,
3: you can
2: correct.
3: Get out here and enroll your child in a school that will nurture and pour into their skills and their talents and their passions. And, you know, we should be doing that at an early age so that we can
2: exactly
3: really
2: right.
3: develop some kids.
2: Yes, that's exactly right. We can't say that enough. You have multiple choices. We have 185 great choices in Charlotte-Mecklenburg schools. They'll reach out to the program choice office. We'll work with them to find the best fit.
0: What's the number at the program choice office 1 and 2? What's the website?
2: Website is Charlotte-Mecklenburg schools. I will have to get the number. We'll make sure that we get the number so y'all can blast that out all day because I don't know that number, unfortunately, by heart.
0: Okay.
2: But I'll make sure that we get that number. But if they go on our website, Program Choice, just type that in, CMS Program Choice, it'll come up, and then they can go and reach out. We have a call center, so even after hours, we will connect with families.
0: I got a question about, you know, adding stuff to the curriculum, such as, you know, a lot of these kids, you know, we're in and out these schools all the time, and a lot of kids just don't have basic life skills.
2: Mm-hmm.
0: Is that something we can add to the curriculum at CMS? Because they need it.
2: Well, we definitely continue to work to enhance in grades, especially grades middle and high school.
0: Mm-hmm.
2: We do what we call durable skills through our career and technical education. We are actually enhancing our social emotional learning program moving forward this school year because we agree with you. Kids need real world experiences.
0: Mm-hmm.
2: They know how to need to know how to navigate life. It's very different when we were in school. We didn't have cell phones. We didn't have social media. And that negatively impacts kids, unfortunately, on a daily basis.
1: My children are in Cabarrus County, and they don't really have the program choice option. Mm-hmm. What goes into a city saying, hey, we can do this for our schools, or what county can and cannot do that?
2: Well, in order to meet the needs of your customer, which our students and families are a customer, we have to offer a variety of experiences, mm-hmm. and we have to listen to our customers. So we continue to grow our choice opportunities. We continue to evaluate, are they the ones that meet the needs of our students? We're able to determine that from these surveys that we're talking about that are on our website, mm-hmm. and how our enrollment is in our different programs. If the enrollment is low, then that's maybe a signal that we need to look at, is this really working for our families? Does this meet the needs of our students?
3: Mm-hmm. You know, to go along also with what Larry was saying, It curriculum wise, they might not always have those programs, but CMS has a lot of programs in CMS. Mm-hmm. You know,
2: yes.
3: like
2: mm-hmm.
3: Communities and Schools is in
2: yes.
3: CMS.
2: Yes.
3: Right Moves for Youth is in CMS.
2: Mm-hmm.
3: And so, for parents that are out there listening, you know, you might not know about these programs that are housed in the schools. There are site coordinators that are in the schools carrying a caseload of lots of students so that they can get those real world experiences.
2: Mm-hmm.
3: They're taking them on college tours. They're doing some job and career readiness and things like that. So I would encourage all of the parents that are out there to connect with your schools and learn about all of the offerings that are available in your school. It is so much more in our schools than just math, reading, science, you know, social studies, PE. There are a lot of great programs that are available outside of the curriculum, but they're still in the schoolhouse working with kids on a daily basis.
0: And my question, Dr. Barnight, is, you know, the scope of the world is forever changing. How do y'all mm-hmm. keep up in CMS? Because, you know, now with these high school students able to get NIL deals and, you know, get real money now in high school
2: mm-hmm.
0: and even sometimes in middle school,
2: mm-hmm.
0: like it's for the scope of your customer is forever changing.
2: Mm-hmm.
0: How do y'all keep up?
3: Content creators, they're
0: yeah.
3: getting money.
0: That's getting
2: right.
0: money. Getting money.
2: We have to continue to engage our community. We look at our job market forecast because we don't want to offer programs in any of our schools that won't lead to opportunities.
0: Mm-hmm.
2: You're exactly right. The NIL, we have to address and work through that with our athletics program as well, and making sure that we stay abreast of things and making sure that we keep our kids safe and help them think through these next steps that they're going to take as they make decisions for their future, whether it's an athletic pathway, going to college, going to work, going into the military, but making sure that we prepare them for the world. And we have many kids that come back to our 3E event in the spring and they talk about how well prepared they felt because they were in Charlotte Mecklenburg School.
0: No doubt.
2: So great feedback. I do have the number now. So
0: okay, give me the number for the program choice.
2: 980-343-6246. Blow us up today. 980-343-6246.
3: Blow
0: them
3: up, parents.
0: Blow them up, parents, right
2: That's
0: now.
2: That's right.
0: 980-343-6246.
2: Great memory.
0: Well, CMS numbers is always the 980 and 343, so
2: uh-huh.
0: you only got to remember the last four.
3: I see that pop up before I
0: yeah, be like, yeah,
3: CMS.
0: Somebody
3: from
0: CMS.
3: Somebody
0: yeah.
3: from CMS.
0: Yeah, you got kids in CMS, you know them numbers. You know them numbers. Thank
3: you,
0: Dr.
3: Need to answer when they call. Answer when they call.
0: Voicemail. Dr. Barnight, thank you for stopping.

0: Power 98. Good morning. Who you trying to let shine?
1: Hey there. I'm trying to let Providence High School Panthers Lady softball team shine for making the state championship game this series this weekend. They'll be making a NC state championship.
2: That's what up, man.
3: Shout out to Providence doing their thing.
4: Congratulations.
3: Yes, sir.
1: One of my coworkers, they won the semifinals yesterday against West Forsyth, so they're headed to the state championship.
3: Congratulations.
4: That's what's up.
3: Providence High School. Yes, sir. Power 98, good morning. Who are you letting shine?
5: Good morning. This is Jedediah. I'm letting my mama, my brother, and my grandma shine.
3: What's your name again?
5: Jedediah.
3: You better let your people shine.
4: Return of the Jedi.
3: What? Power 98, good morning. Who you let shine this morning?
4: Return of the Jedi.
3: I'm just saying, you have a beautiful name, young lady. I'm sorry. Hey, Miss Abra, how you doing?
6: It is beautiful, that part. But happy Terrific Tuesday. Y'all got a man another way.
3: Welcome back.
6: It's so many. Happy birthday. Found a birthday from here. Like, beat him and shout out to my daddy. I love y'all.
3: Shout out to Golden. Golden. I want to meet Golden. Golden and the minivan.
0: Power 98, good morning. Who you trying to let shine? Hi, Ahmad Johnson.
7: Hey, baby.
3: What's happening, my boy?
7: Hey, man.
3: What up, Ahmad? What's up with it, boy?
0: I'm great, my homeboy number one. How you doing?
7: I'm great, number two.
3: I'm good, my yacht.
7: And so I'm good, number two.
3: I'm chilling, man. How was your weekend?
7: Tomorrow Wednesday.
3: Yes, sir. Okay. What about my? Oh, yeah, I'll be at Stats tomorrow night. We going crazy. It's Gemini season. Huh?
7: I'll
3: be at Alibi Sunday. It's Gemini season. We going crazy. Day party style. Huh?
7: That's right.
3: What?
7: I was at my room on Saturday.
3: Yes, sir. What up?
7: How's your question, please?
3: Uh-huh, go ahead.
7: Tuesday.
3: Yep, it's going down Tuesday, June 2nd. It's a week away. 1 week from today. Yeah.
7: Man.
3: Yes.
7: Okay, can you question, please?
3: Uh-huh. Mm-hmm. What song you want to hear, Mike? Gotcha. Mike Johnson from Gastonia. Bossman D-Lo, Motion Party. It just went off, Mike.
4: It just went off.
3: He's telling me to play it again, though. I'm going to play it again.
4: It'll play again.
3: It do hit, though. Let me get a real quick shine, man. Shout out to them nurses over there at Novant Health, man. Dr. Carlo's office at Novant Health. Ooh, they gave me a hard time on Friday. On what day I went? I think Friday I went. Yeah, it was Friday. Ooh, I'm going to get y'all. Ooh, I told them I'm going to get them burping. Yeah, Miss Margaret and the staff over there at Novant Health, Dr. Carlo's office. Hey, Dr. Carlo, he all right, brother, though. He all right, brother. Brother doing big things.
4: Need to act accordingly. I'm pretty sure they didn't say that for no reason.
3: Oh, no, they was talking about my picture on my profile. They talking about, where you get this fifth grade picture from? It's all good. It's all good, Novant.
4: He's still the same height.
3: So,
4: hey, shout out to Shyla. She's studying abroad. She's a student at North Carolina Central, graduated from Matter Creek. She's studying abroad in Costa Rica. And shout out to her and shout out to her mama, Tish.
3: What?
0: Congratulations.
3: I I got a shout. I got another shout, man. Shout out to the family that I met in Monroe down at Alma's on Saturday. They say they love this segment. They love Shine. I forgot his daughter's name, but she said, shout out to my daddy! She said, I love when you, Burpee and Amar and April do that. She said, I love that. And shout out to her daddy. He's an engineer. He works on freight trains.
4: Mm.
3: Started out when he was like 20-something. And now he's about to be one of the only black engineers on the freight train, man. Shout out to him.
4: Shout out to him. Shout out to both of them.
3: Great field to go into, by the way. Great field to get
4: great school to go to do that, Auntie. Not bragging, but Auntie is a great.
3: But you can just apply and they train on the job.
4: Oh,
3: and
4: that's dope.
3: It's one of them jobs you never leave, and the benefits are great.
4: Oh, that's dope.
3: They make big money.
4: Yeah, that's dope. Shout out to them.
3: Shout out to them. I promise tomorrow too. All right, man, coming up inside the Madhouse, y'all know what's going down inside the Madhouse. Miss Jessica got it for your nosy neighbor news. Your chance to go see Summer Walker. Ooh, yeah, it's the plug. It's Pot Out of the 8.
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1: Good morning, I'm John. I'm meteorologist Keith Monday. A few scattered showers early in the day today, but another round will fire up this afternoon. Highs around 80 degrees. Hot, humid weather hanging on with heavy downpour threats. Really continuing through midweek. We'll start to slowly dry things out a bit by the end of the week.
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0: 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Yes. Speaks Law says, who speaks for you? We do.
1: What the hell?

0: What's going on, nosy neighbors? It's Miss Jessica, the girl next door. It's time for your nosy neighbor news for Tuesday, May 26th. Lotto. She was seen enjoying a girls' night out with 21 Savage's alleged wife and another one of his baby mamas. Now, Lotto referred to herself as Big Mama, five kids, alluding to her child that she has with 21 Savage, and then the three children that he shares with his alleged wife, and then the one that he shares with the other woman. The outing with the two may be Lotto's way of confirming her relationship with 21 Savage, as she has previously maintained privacy around her personal life. Drake made history by becoming the first artist to have three albums at the top of the Billboard 200 at the same time. Iceman, Habidi, and Maid of Honor debuted in first, second, and third places on the chart, respectively. His album Iceman marks his 15th overall number one album in the U.S., surpassing my bestie Jay-Z to become the solo male artist with the most number one records. He also set a new Spotify streaming record for 2026 with Iceman, garnering over 140 million streams in the first 24 hours after it was released. Kanye West is bringing his sold-out comeback tour to Tampa, and he's offering some free tickets. This is going to be his first show in Florida in nearly a decade. You all can sign up for tickets at tour.yeezy.com. America is embracing Kanye's return with some sold-out shows and record-breaking venues. His show in L.A. in early April sold out completely, pulling in about $33 million, and it has some big-name guests like Lauryn Hill, Travis Scott, and CeeLo Green, who all joined him on stage, while Europe, they have been blocking any type of performance from. He cannot go over there. Swae Lee, he dropped his debut solo album. It's called Same Difference, and it has the lead single, Flammable. The music video for that song pays homage to his southern roots out there in the bayou. He expressed his excitement for his fans to finally hear his new music. The announcement of his solo album comes at a significant time for Ray Strummer, with their song Black Beatles earning a diamond certification and setting a Guinness World Book of Records during the release of the video game Ninja Garden 4. Happy birthday to Lauryn Hill, Lenny Kravitz, Pam Grier, and Jaheim. I'm Miss Jessica, the girl next door. That is your nosy neighbor news.
1: Jessica. News report.
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3: Ms. Jessica told you on the nose of neighbor news about Kanye West. What did she say about Kanye? 980-737-9898. 980-737-9898. First caller through with the correct answer. You going to see that girl, Summer Walker? Ooh, she going to put on the show.
4: 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Can they hop?

0: 98. Good morning. Who is this?
1: Jessica.
0: What did I say about Kanye West in the Nosy Neighbor News?
1: Yes, that he's starting his tour back up. He started in Florida. He's also going to be giving away free tickets.
2: That's what it is.
0: You are correct, and you just picked up tickets to check out Summer Walker June 10th at the Spectrum Center. 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

0: with the bad ones. That's right, man. Every Wednesday, you know where the bad ones hang out at? They hang out at Stan Charlotte, baby. It's finally here. It's Gemini season. You know how it goes down. And yeah, man, Geminis, y'all come party with us tomorrow night. Myself, DJ Butterfingers, it is officially going down. You already know, man. We say whatever you celebrate, start your celebrations off on a Wednesday, 3425 David Cox Road, home of them $3 lamb chops, half off pasta, half off wine, $6 lemon drops, $6 martinis. 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It is a vibe. Geminis, I look forward to seeing y'all all Gemini season. Let's get to it. Let's kick it off tomorrow night at Stat Charlotte. All right, y'all know what time it is. It is 7:40. It's time for the hottest hashtag in the world. Hashtag Larry Mad.
1: Woke up this morning with something on his mind. Larry is mad. Now let's see why.

0: Hashtag Larry Mad. Hashtag I know you freaking lying. Hashtag ain't no way. Ain't no way, boss. We're going to Arkansas. That's right. We're going to Arkansas. Arkansas. That's where we're going. Where a young lady was seen speeding in a scat pack, in one of them scat packs. She out there driving it reckless. She out there doing up things. So the police, you know, they say, hey, we're going to slow this young lady down. We're going to pull over. Get what she did. She said, I ain't pulling over. She done sped off. She thinks she in Grand Theft Auto 10. That's what she thought she was in Grand Theft Auto 10. Tried to get away from the police. Lost control of the car. The damn car done flipped over. And guess who popped out the damn back seat? Her 3-year-old son.
1: Lord.
0: You doing all this speeding and eluding police and everything, and you got your 3-year-old son in the back of this car. Man, what are you doing? What are you doing? Luckily, the baby wasn't hurt. The baby popped out the car like wasn't nothing wrong. He came running to the police. He like, somebody save me from the crazy lady. The baby got more damn sense than the mama. How in the hell, why would you do this? Like, first of all, what are you trying to avoid so bad from getting pulled over from the police with your 3-year-old son in the back of the car? Like, what is going on? And police said, I was just going to pull her over to tell her, you know, just slow down. I wasn't even going to write her a ticket.

0: doing, ma'am? Where's the baby daddy at? Somebody got to have some damn sense in this family. I'm sick of y'all mess with these kids. I don't know what y'all got going on, but damn. Take the ticket, ma'am. Just take the ticket or the warning or whatever you was going to get. Why was you going to high-speed chase with your three-year-old son in the backseat? Man, dad's tagging. See what else I've been mad about. Stop it. Stop it. Hashtag Larry Man.
1: Enough! I can't take this shit no more.
2: Larry's Mad is brought to you by Drinks Adaptogenic Water. Take your hydration to the next galaxy.
3: She ain't even all that. Like, ain't even

Y'all already know what it is, man. About to come to you live in the kitchen. Incognito about to do his thing. And you know what I need? I need the four. I'm going to do it on text again today, man. Y'all said y'all like when I do it on text, so I got y'all. If you know the four, text me your four songs with your name at the end of the mix, and you could win tickets to check out Kali Uchis. She's going to be live. She's going to be here in the city. We're going to put you in the building. Any four songs Incognito playing the mix, give them to me. 980-737-9898. 980-737-9898. Incog, 750. Let's ride, my boy. They coming.

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1: If you know the four.
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0: Why you texting? It's time to get bourbon stoked.

0: Good morning, Larry.
1: What up, B?
0: Let me just get straight into this one, because it's just a lot of mess going on. You know, they Supreme Court be overturning laws. They overturn Roe versus Wade. But they're getting rid of the wrong laws, Larry. Mm. They need to get rid of the laws that actually need to get gone. And the main law that they need to get rid of is child support. Get rid of child support. That is a stupid law to me. That is dumb. I don't understand how you get rid of child support. How you keep child support, but you want to keep people from having abortions. You want to get rid of overturn the Roe versus Wade. But that is stupid to me. That I don't get it, man. Get rid of the laws that need to get rid of. Get rid of. You know how North Carolina has some of the dumbest laws in the country. This is a law. This is a real law. It is illegal in North Carolina for an elephant to plow a cotton field.
1: That's not dumb. That's a good law.
0: That's what?
1: That's a good law.
0: But you know who is not illegal to plow a cotton field? A Negro. Get rid of the laws they need to get rid of, man. You want to get rid of DEI, but you mean to tell me I can still go out here in the field and plow cotton? Absolutely not. I will not change the laws that need to be changed. You know, they're trying to change the social media laws. Mm-hmm. Where these kids under 13, they want them to be banned from social media. Kids under 13. But you know what is a law? Mm-hmm. It's illegal to sniff glue in the state of North Carolina. That is a misdemeanor. If you sniff glue. So you trying to ban social media but tell these kids they can't sniff glue? Well, what the hell are they supposed to do, Larry? You know how many kids I know that should have been thrown in jail for sniffing glue when we was little? Along with the parents. Get rid of the law that's supposed to get rid of. That you're supposed to get rid of.
1: It's illegal to sniff glue?
0: It's illegal.
1: Yeah, it should be.
0: Huh?
1: Yeah, it should be illegal.
0: Sniffing glue was normal back in the day.
1: They should have been locked up.
0: Nah, I just said, you know how many people I know should have been locked up for sniffing glue?
1: They probably sniffing cocaine now. Sniffing glue and
0: you ain't
1: never
0: sniffed glue when you was little?
1: Hell no.
0: Boy, shut up. Damn,
1: yes,
0: glue.
1: You did. No, I did not.
0: Yeah, everybody sniffed glue when they was little.
1: I didn't even have glue when I was little.
0: What?
1: We couldn't afford it.
0: Hair glue?
1: That's it. I didn't even have glue when I was little. We couldn't afford
0: it. Jesus. They didn't have glue at school.
1: We didn't have glue at school.
0: I don't care. That's a dumb law.
1: Why you want people to sniff glue?
0: You trying to ban these kids? They gonna have nothing to do, Larry. You ban them on social media, but now they can't sniff glue? That is stupid.
1: Yeah, get these kids something to do. How about go read a book?
0: They gonna start sniffing glue because they can't get on social media. They got dumb laws, man. Change the laws that need to be changed. There's a hotel room morality law.
1: Oh, yeah.
0: Well, have you heard of this?
1: No.
0: This is in North Carolina. There's a hotel room
1: morality
0: law.
1: What's the law?
0: It's illegal for an unmarried man and woman to share a hotel room for immoral purpose.
1: Yep, lock me up and throw away the
0: key. Lock me, Larry.
1: I know.
0: I'm trying to tell you now.
1: I should have been doing 30 years of life for that. If that's the law.
0: Get rid of the law that you need to get rid of. That's a law you need to get rid of.
1: Yeah, they need to get rid of that one.
0: You mean to tell me, first of all, you know how many people would have been paying under the table to get a hotel room? It would have been me. I would have been one of them, number one. But you trying to tell me that you can't, you trying to tell all these women what to do with their body, but now you're telling me they can't even get a hotel room with a man they want to lay down with? That is stupid. Man, these are dumb laws.
1: Yeah, that's a dumb law.
0: Get rid of the laws.
1: Man, get rid of them. I know, but at least 10 of my friends can be locked
0: up. Oh, you want to get rid of them?
1: Yeah, get rid of them. I don't want you to go to jail.
0: This is a law. Mm-hmm. In the state of North Carolina, this is a law. The no happy hour drinks law.
1: Oh, yeah, definitely get rid of that.
0: Discounted drink specials during specific times of the day, like happy hour, are banned. Drink specials must run continuously for an entire day to discourage binge drinking. Get rid of the laws
1: How can that be against the law? And the companies already...
0: Because you worry too much about the stupid stuff.
1: I'm saying, how could the happy hour thing be, and the company and restaurants do it every week?
0: They do it, but they're not supposed to.
1: Because you have to go... If you serve liquor, you got to go through the alcohol board.
0: So name a place. I want you to think about it. Name a place where you saw somebody say happy hour.
1: I see it all the time. I say it all the time. They say happy hour.
0: I'm trying to think. No, you don't.
1: Yes, I do.
0: Not in the state of North Carolina.
2: No.
0: You don't.
2: No.
0: No, you don't.
1: Okay. Next time I see it, I'm going to take a... You know I'm going to send it to you.
0: Please. Please. Okay. And yeah. When you send it to me, I'm snitching.
1: You go snitching.
0: I'm snitching. I'm whoever the business is. I'm snitching. If you got a business and it's a happy hour, you're not supposed to do it.
1: I saved it. Matter of fact, I think I seen it at Bubba's last week.
0: No, you didn't.
1: I'm going to look. I'll be back there this week.
0: It is a law that is in effect that you cannot do. You know what else is a law, Larry? You're not even supposed to be a psychic. You're not supposed to be a fortune teller. It's illegal to operate as a professional psychic or fortune teller in North Carolina.
1: Boots, you better go out of business.
0: So y'all keep going to these damn tarot readers. They tell you about your life.
1: Y'all had a business on, she had a business.
0: It's illegal.
1: Wow, she had a whole business on the plaza for 40 years.
0: It is illegal. It's a law that people don't pay attention. It's a law, but people don't pay attention to it. Ain't nobody paying attention to these laws, but y'all damn so want to tell these women what to do with their body. Y'all want to get rid of DEI. Y'all want to get rid of Black history out of schools. But you mean to tell me a damn elephant can't plow a cotton field?
1: No, but you can. Get your ass out there and plow that cotton field.
0: Y'all better get that elephant and take that big ass machine out there and get all that cotton.
3: And those were Murphy's thoughts.
4: Well, that's where it starts. Starting your brain first. You know, we got to exist up here first. As a man thinketh, so shall he get. You know, some like that. You know, you read the Bible.

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1: Y'all know.
2: Man, these folks got to hit his No cap.
3: All right, so the AMAs were last night in Vegas. It was the 52nd one. It was hosted by Queen Latifah, who looked beautiful. But I have to be honest, yesterday was the day that I learned that Queen Latifah has a son. Did y'all know that Queen Latifah
4: Never
3: has a
4: knew
3: son?
4: That. Yes.
3: You I did lie. Not her know partner. That.
4: Oh.
3: Her,
4: like
3: her partner. Yes. Like her partner, I believe her partner's name is Ebony, and Ebony gave birth to a little baby boy. Yeah. I believe the little boy's name is Rebel, and he was on the red carpet for it. This was rare because you never see all of them together.
4: Don't they have another daughter, too?
3: I'm sorry?
4: Don't they have another child, too?
3: Because I looked it up. When he popped up on the thing, I was like, who is this little boy with Queen Latifah? He was so excited, adorable. And then I looked it up, and I was like, oh, wow, Queen Latifah has a son. Mm-hmm. But it only said one. Now, they might have more. I don't know.
5: You're talking about 10. Jessica, how old was the little boy you talking about?
3: He might have been about 8 or so. They also had D-Wade and Gabrielle Union's daughter, the Shady Baby. She was also with it well on the red carpet. I don't know exactly what they tie in with it, but they all look beautiful on the red carpet. She actually hosted it. And Cardi B won. Bruno Mars won an award. SZA won an AMA for Best R&B Female Artist. Tiana Taylor looked beautiful in her purple. She had her daughters with her. She performed at the AMAs, and the Pussycat Dolls, like, they performed for the first time in years at the AMAs. So shout out to everyone that was there. I'm Miss Jessica, the girl next door. That is your Nosy Neighbor News Quickie.
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0: That's your Nosy Neighbor News.
3: Quickie, tell that. Here's Don Toliver's body here on the plug.
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0: out Charlotte's plug for new hip hop and R&B. Shout out to Brandon. He's turning 8 today. That's happy birthday from your mama knew him. Happy birthday to LJ. He turning 8 today. Big Gemini season. Your mama knew him. Say what up. And shout out to Tawana. Tawana picked up them tickets to check out Cali. Uchis is going to be here. It's going to be live in the city June 8th at the True Line Amphitheater. It's going to be shutting it down. She's got them tickets because she knew the foe. On the way to your radio, you get to be the music critic today. It is the next big thing coming up next.
1: You ain't even tell me what this
2: exactly. Right there. What you say?

Every Tuesday, we drop it on y'all right about this time, right at 8:30. You know what goes down. These independent artists, they drop their songs off, and we drop them off to y'all. We let y'all decide if they are the next big thing. Hey, we want to know, once you hear the song, are we going to keep it? Are we going to sweep it? And what letter grade you want to get a song? We call it the next big thing.

0: 98.
1: All right, man. I need to know what we're going to do with the song. Are we going to keep it? Are we going to sweep it? And what letter grade do you want to give it? 980-737-9898. 980-737-9898. What we doing with that song? We call it the next big thing. Happy birthday to Rashad. He turned a big 8 today, too. T.I., let him know it's the plug.

tons of me. He wanna give me cunnilingus. 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I'm hitting my shoulder lean. Damn, I'm putting you on. Big Leo, I'm song for song. This so fat. I'm going thong for thong. I'm a dog, he is too. We going bone for bone. He beat my front of back. He love when I scream. I'm going cone. Yeah.

0: We're going to keep it. We're going to sweep it in. What letter grade do you want to get us on?
1: We're going to go ahead and keep that with a good B. All right.
2: Good morning. I like the song. It had a little Thomas Duke to it. I'm going to go ahead and give it a boo. I liked it. You questioning it?
3: Good morning. I want to get that letter grade. I'm giving it an A. Keep it. They got a Tyrese feel to it.
2: We're going to keep it. And I want to give it a letter grade A.
0: All right. Get them votes in 980-737-9898. 980-737-9898. We're going to find out when we come back if it is the next big thing. Let you know how to get your song on it. And me, Burpee, and Jess, we're going to tell you what we thought about it. It's

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2: 485 outer loop on the south side. Just before you get to I-77, a three-car accident there. It's on the shoulder. Watch for police on scene. 77 north, just after Arrowwood, there's an accident. Also I-77 between Clanton Road and Remount Road. Expect delays both directions. Tivola at Perimeter Point, Carmel at Sharon View, and Brookshire inbound just after Beatty's Ford approaching I-77.
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15: Good morning. I'm John. I'm meteorologist Keith Monday. A few scattered showers early in the day today, but another round will fire up this afternoon. Highs around 80 degrees. Hot, humid weather hanging on with heavy downpour threats. Really continuing through midweek. We'll start to slowly dry things out a bit by the end of the week.
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0: I came in with a 100% keep with an overall letter grade of an A-. Jessica, what you thought about the song?
1: I agree with the people. I like the song. I think that the artist is very talented. I think that this was a well put together song. It made sense. He sounds good on it. I'm going to give this. I'm going to give this an A-, but only because I'm not sure if it's Power 98. It might be our sister station V. A little bit feel to it. And that's the only reason why I'm gonna give it an A-. But I like the song. I enjoyed it. So I'm gonna give it an A- with a keep.
0: All right, Burt.
2: I think the song needs more. I wanted to hear like a little more harmony, a little more vocals on it. It sounds like a good song, but it kind of sounded dated also. It sounded like that it had that neo soul vibe to it. I didn't dislike the song, but I don't think it was, I think he needs to put more onto it, add more layers to it. So I'm going to sweep it. Actually, no, I'm going to keep it because for the sake of R&B, I'm going to keep the song, but I would give the song like a low B, high C for him to maybe add more to it. Cause it's not a bad song. I don't want to discourage him. It's not a bad song. Just add some more to it and maybe sound a little more up to date. But I keep it.
0: I like the song. I thought the song had the sauce. I thought it was put together well. I thought it was mixed and mastered well. I think it's just one of those songs you heard in rotation. You wouldn't even realize this was a local independent artist, not signed. So I like the song. I'm going to give it 100% keep with the people. I'm going to give it an A. I agree with the caller said. It's got like a Tyrese, maybe a little Next type feel to it. But I agree. I heard it when the caller called and said it's got a Tyrese feel. I listened to it again, and I heard exactly what they were talking about. I like the song. It may be for our sister station, but it can go a little bit both ways.
1: Yeah, I think so too.
0: Pause. But yeah, it definitely can go both ways. But I like the song. I don't think you need to add or take nothing away. I like it. I think I need to see the video. I need to know what we're doing in the video, big dog. And the 90s feel is back in right now. That 90s R&B, 90s, there are a lot of rappers out going back and sampling 90s music. That feel is in right now. So I like the song. Go on what you're doing, big dog. Stay in your lane. Stay in lane. Stay on what you're doing. Keep pressing forward. All right, just got to get our songs on the next
1: week. Send your music. 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
1: Hey, you listen to No Limit Larry in the Morning Madhouse. And coming up, we about to play Are You Black Smart? How black smart are you really? Don't go nowhere. It's coming up right here. Power 98.

0: It's time to play everybody's favorite game show. Are you Black Smart?
1: All right. You're going to get three questions. If you get two or three questions correct, you win. You are Black Smart. If you do not, we're going to take your hood black card. If you win today, you're going to see Ari Lennox June 6th at the Skyline Credit Union Amphitheater. We want to put you in the building. 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All right, we playing Black Smart up next. 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

0: It's time to play everybody's favorite game show. Are you Black Smart?
1: All right. You know what's up, man. We about to play Black Smart. You're going to get three questions. If you get two or three questions correct, you win. You are Black Smart. If you do not, we're going to take your hood black card.
2: It's Kay.
1: All right, Kay, we're going to play Black Smart. We're going to give you three questions. If you get two or three questions correct, you win. You win. You are Black Smart. If you do not, we're going to take your hood black card, all right?
2: Okay, that's cool.
3: Oh, God, no.
1: You got three categories. Jessica got category number one.
4: Black folks just be saying anything.
1: What? Burpee got category number two.
5: Music.
1: What? I got category number three. Name that lady.
2: What? I'm going to go with category number one.
4: Black folks just be saying anything. Finish. Fill in the blank. The only thing I got to do is stay black and...
2: die.
4: Yep. Just be saying anything.
1: That's the truth, though. You want to stay in the same category or do you like another?
2: I'm going to stay in the same category.
4: Black people just be saying anything, fill in the blank. Don't let your mouth write a check.
2: That your tail can't cash.
4: There it is.
2: Hey.
1: You won.

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1: Your mama, your daddy was a damn genius.
2: You got it. You black smart. You going to see that girl, Ari Lennox. 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

0: Question of the day today was, name a song that you think is funny. Name a funny song. What's a funny song? What you got, Burt?
1: Funniest song that you heard, Samaj Brewer said, Tony Armani, help me find my drawers.
0: That's the one right now. Help me find my drawers.
2: That's a good pick.
0: Yeah.
1: Gary Stevenson said, Juice Cuz, I hope the worst. I've never heard that song before.
0: Yeah, I don't know what you're talking about.
1: Hattie said, Looking Boy by Young Jock, Afro Man. I got The Lap Dance is Always Better When the Stripper is Crying by the Bloodhound Gang. Byer Davis said one of Jessica's favorites, Boats and Hoes.
0: Yeah!
2: Boats and Hoes.
0: Boats and Hoes.
2: Gotta have me my Boats and Hoes.
1: Jasmine Flo said Friday by Rebecca Black. And Tamara Gordon Ward said my thing. My Aling.
0: Yeah.
2: My ding-a-ling, you can say it.
1: Oh, I ain't know if you can say that.
2: Because they're not talking about that.
1: No, I'm saying I didn't know if I could say it on radio.
2: Ding-a-ling?
1: That's kind of close. Of course you say it, Jessica.
2: Because they're talking about a toy, Bert.
1: You've heard the song?
2: Yeah. I absolutely have heard the song.
0: It's the little boy be singing.
2: No, it's a grown man.
0: Oh, I thought it was a little boy from, I think it was on The Simpsons, wasn't it?
2: No, it's a full song. It's a grown man. It's a full
1: never
2: song.
1: Never heard the song before in my life.
2: Don't you play with my ding-a-ling.
0: Yeah, but it was a little
2: my ding-a-ling. My ding-a-ling. It's
0: my a toy.
2: Favorite toy.
1: Yeah. Oh,
2: okay. It's like a yo-yo or something.
1: Yeah. I never heard it.
2: Yeah. I thought I played it for you a couple weeks ago. We were having this conversation a couple weeks ago, I thought.
1: Were we?
2: I thought so.
1: Maybe. I don't know. Yeah. That's a little wild. Don't play with my ding-a-ling. All right.
2: Not that burp.
1: I just said what you said the song said.
0: What you got, Ms. Justin?
2: I have Quad City DJs, What You Want for Christmas, and Project Pat's Chicken Head.
0: Mm.
2: And then some of the ones that Burpee mentioned, but yeah, those are the ones that were different.
0: Your Mama by the Far Side. Sardines and Pork and Beans, Militia said that.
2: Sardines,
1: boy.
0: Yep. Ray J One Wish. This Miss Deb said he turned the love song into a buffoonery anthem. Can't take him seriously or nowhere. And a lot of people said Sexy Red, Name of Her Body Parts. And then a lot of other people said the new Scammer song by Young Miami. Well, all my
2: it's Chuck Berry. Chuck Berry plays.

0: All right, all right, all right. Trending Topics being brought to you by 28-Hour Broadcast. Y'all know it's next week. 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So big, big shout out to them for that. And we got Comedy for a Cause going down that goes along with our 28-Hour Broadcast. Burke, when is that popping off?
1: 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Me, Shula King, me and B-Dot hosting. 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We don't see a penny of it. So shout out to the Comedy Zone for letting us do that. Shout out to y'all. Shout out to the community. Y'all get those tickets now. And then come and have a good time. Enjoy the show.
0: It's 1 week from today.
1: 1 week. Seven days.
0: So next Tuesday is going down. All right, Jessica, what you got trending over there?
2: Once again, the AMAs are trending. The American Music Awards, they went down last night. Queen Latifah was the host. A lot of big winners, including our girl Cardi B. She was a big winner. Bruno Mars was also a big winner. SZA was a big winner. Teyana Taylor performed at it. It looked great. So shout out to everybody that was out there at the AMAs. Teyana Taylor also had both of her daughters this time on the red carpet with her, and her oldest one, Junie, she has just gotten so big. It's like, she just popped up and she's like a little pre-teenager, and she actually interviewed Teyana on the red carpet. They are so sweet, the three of them all together. So shout out to all of them.
0: All right, Bert, what you got trending?
1: SGA and his flopping in the Oklahoma City Thunder is trending on social media right now. Everybody is saying that they don't like the way that the Oklahoma City Thunder are playing basketball because it takes away, it's unethical. Because have you paid attention? Have you seen the videos circulating on social media? Every time that man go up in the air, he hit the ground and the whistle blows. And I didn't really pay attention until it was brought up. I was watching First Take and they brought it up. And then once these videos started circulating, it's like, but that boy really do hit the ground every time he go up in there and shoot a layup. Even a jump shot, he hitting the ground. So some of those calls, the refs, it's like, come on, chill out. And some of them are warranted fouls. So I don't know how you get that out of the game, but people are calling him a flopper now. And a lot of people are saying they don't like the way that they play. But, I mean, they're saying that because they're winning.
0: Yeah, because if you wouldn't win, it wouldn't even make a difference.
1: It wouldn't.
0: All right. What I got trending this morning is Young Miami is trending. She got one of the hottest songs of the summer right now going crazy. It's called Spin That. So she was with Jordan Lucas, and Jordan Lucas asked her how much money has a man spent on her in one day. What you think she said, Bert?
1: A couple mil.
0: What you think she said, Jess?
2: About a mil.
0: She said $2.3 million is the most a man spent on her in one day. Now, I don't give a... What? She could be doing what that song Jessica was playing 50 times a day. $2.3 million in a day? But what did you buy? What did you buy and why did you do that, sir? $2.3 million in a day?
1: In a day. It's wild.
0: That's super wild. All right. All right, man. That's what's trending this morning.

0: know what time it is. It's game time. What we doing, man? What we putting on that parlay, man, Jessica?
1: We're going to do baseball and NBA action, kicking things off with baseball. We got the Nationals taking on the Guardians. The Nationals are 28-27. Guardians are 32-24. Burp, who you got?
2: Guardians.
0: I'm going with the Guardians.
1: All right, then we got the Cubs, 29-25, taking on the Pirates, 28-26. Larry.
0: I got the Pirates. You already know. Big, big, big Pittsburgh, not the little one.
3: Chicago Cubs.
1: All right. And then our last one of the Braves, 36-18, taking on the Red Sox, 22-30. Larry, who you got?
0: This is going to be a good baseball game of the night, but I'm going with the Braves, man. ATL, shout out. ATL is on one this season.
3: Braves.
1: All right. And then in NBA action, we got game five going down tonight. The Spurs are taking on the Thunder. Burp, who you got?
3: I'm going with the upset tonight. I'm going with the Spurs. They're traveling back to OKC. I don't know. I think that game, the last game, game four, put a spark in them boys' back. I'm going with Wimby. He might put up another 30 ball tonight.
0: Wimby ain't doing nothing. He ain't performed back-to-back all year, man. Whatever. I got OKC in OKC, SGA. Let's go. He might put up a 40 ball tonight. They keep sending that little blitz. He got something for that. He going to blitz their ass tonight. Let's go, OKC, for the go up 3-2 in this series. But I do think this series is going 7. But let's go OKC tonight. All right? That's what we're putting on that parlay.
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1: Big dog, big dog, big dog.
2: It's time for that another Malaric Big Dog of the Week. This week, my big dog belongs to two high schools. The first high school is Corbin High School, as they set the North Carolina record for a sweep of the indoor and outdoor track championships. They won both in males and females. Salute, Corbin, salute. And a big, big shout out to the big P, not the little one, Palisades High School, as they put up one, two, three, the three-peat in girls flag football. Yeah. Let's go, Palisades. Big P, not the little one. It's the No Limit Larry, Big Dog.

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0: listen anywhere else today, we appreciate you for rocking with the Madhouse. And we just like to show our appreciation with this Madhouse roll call. Let's go.
1: It's time for the roll call. It's time for the roll call. Charlotte.
2: Where they at?
1: Guys out.
2: Where they at?
1: Where they at? Where they at? Where they at? It's time for the roll call. It's time for the roll call. Four Mills.
2: Where they at?
1: Rock Hill.
2: Where they at?
1: North Carolina.
2: Where they at?
1: South Carolina.
2: Where they at?
1: Where they at, though? Where they at, though? Where they at? Where they at? Where they at, though? Where they at? What's up?
3: What's up?
1: Shout out to Junebug 600. Shout out to Nunu checking in. Shout out to Political 77, a.k.a. Kamario checking in. Brian, what up, though? Shout out to IMBB. Shout out to Harry Moore. 9362, what's up, though? Shout out to March 1980, live from Hawaii, checking in. Venegas to you, what's up, neighbor? Shout out to the real Miss Walls. I'm ready for... What's up, Miss Walls? What's up, though? Shout out to Wink. What up, my man, Wink? Lil Noggin checking in. Miss Latoria. Hey, Latoria, how you doing? Pooh, what's up? What up, Lil Ty? A.K.A. New girlfriend, Ben Mama. Shout out to Ahmad Johnson. What up to Tyrone Badass checking in? And Miss Tanya Jackson. If you're nasty. Juicy Black, Candace Janae, what's up, though? Miss Couture 36, what's up, though? How you feeling? You all right? Glad to hear from you again. All right, then.
3: Let's see. Keisha Dehan want to shout out her son, Jahari Hamilton. Super Dad Jones, what up? We busting. What's happening? Hit him. Jatana, what's going on? Brax Bateman, what up, though? Temperance 608, what's happening? Black Paddle, a.k.a. Shanice and them. I mean, I know you ain't the only one, but shout out to everybody involved with Black Paddle. Shanice, what up, though? That's the Black Pickleball Group. Yeah, since you say black people don't play pickleball there. Lil Fousey, hey, Lil Fousey. Huh?
1: I never said that.
3: Shut up. Brax Bateman, what up? Cool N03, Sexy Blue Devil, Juice 82, Faulkner C 047, what's happening, my boy? And yeah, Dude 297, what's happening? True Natural Beauty, what up?
4: Happy birthday to everybody that is celebrating a birthday today. But I got two shout-outs to people that celebrated their birthdays yesterday. I have to send a huge shout-out to my girl, Lo, who celebrated her birthday yesterday. And a huge, huge, huge happy 20th birthday shout out to my nephew David, who turned 20 years old.
3: David, what up?
4: Yesterday.
3: That's the boxer.
4: Yes, that is the boxer. And I cannot believe that my baby is 20 years old. But happy birthday to your darling.
3: Oh, he the one with the good hair? With all the hair?
4: They both have a lot of hair.
3: That's the one in at Howard.
4: At Howard. Oh, yeah, that's the both. That's the one that's
3: it's
4: at
3: his birthday
4: Howard.
3: Today, you know. I don't know.
4: It was yesterday.
1: Shout out to Simmon.
3: On Memorial Day? His birthday on Memorial Day?
4: 25th.
3: Oh, that's up. Mm-hmm.
1: Shout out to Simmon checking in. He said, shout out to me for my once every 10-year cookout.
3: Boy. Shout out to Larry, man. That was dope. I had people at your crib this weekend.
1: Yeah, y'all enjoy it. I won't be back ever again.
3: Nah, I know where you at now. The address safe.
1: I don't care. You won't ever be back ever again. Shout out to Uncle Tone, too, man. Tone was lit.
3: Framed that space table.
1: Yeah, Tone was lit yesterday.
3: Me and Butter need to sign that space table.
1: I threw it away.
3: Always running from me on the space table, too.
1: Bro, man. I had to host.
3: You won't hosting.
1: I whooped you at the 28-hour broadcast.
3: You didn't even play.
1: I did play. No, you were there with the boy from Concord. I did what I
3: didn't.
1: Do.
3: It was him. I don't know what he was on.
1: You was his partner.
3: I don't know what he was on.
1: You gonna play him.
3: He was on something.
1: You know what? Hey, man, let me get out of here. Bye, Simmon. Now may the Lord
5: watch between me and thee while we're absent one from another.
1: Amen.

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3: Big dog. Big dog, big dog, big dog.
4: It's time for that another Malaria Big Dog of the Week. This week, my big dog belongs to two high schools. The first high school is Corbin High School, as they set the North Carolina record for a sweep of the indoor and outdoor track championships. They won both in males and females. Salute, Corbin, salute. And a big, big shout out to the big P, not the little one, Palisades High School, as they put up 1, 2, 3, the three-peat in girls flag football. Yeah, let's go, Palisades. Big P, not the little one. It's the No Limit Larry, big dog of the week.
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0: took her with me. 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
0: Yeah. 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
2: word in her hand.
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1: Whoa, whoa, whoa, whoa, whoa, whoa.
0: Mr. Hem is here.
1: Whoa, whoa.
2: That's the latest from the king of the south, Mr. Hem, Mr. T.I. What's going on, Queen City, Mr. Incognito? 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
17: 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Here's your Channel 9 Severe Weather Center 9 forecast.
18: I'm Channel 9 meteorologist Keith Monday. We're looking ahead to another round of showers and storms that fire up pretty early in the afternoon as temps jump quickly in the low 80s. Humid weather means heavy downpours and some lightning, the main threats. This will continue through tomorrow, but slowly easing up as we head toward the end of this week.
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0: What's up, though? 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
1: DJ on the beat.

Coming up, we got the Day Party Lunch Mix. Right now, here's the latest from Dave and Tim's. It's Ring Dance. 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

0: 704 exclusive. Make sure you're out there. Keep it locked to the plug. Power 98. It's a Wednesday inside the madhouse. You know we do it for all the working women out there. Working Women Wednesday goes live at 640, 740, the hottest hashtag in the world.
1: So you mean to tell me?
0: Hashtag Larry.
2: 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You won't believe.
3: 724. I'm back with your nosy neighbor news. And this week, Summer Walker is coming to town. We're trying to see you.
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1: 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Pastor Real is going to be in the building. You don't want to miss Worship Wednesday at 9 o'clock. We're playing America's favorite game show. It's called Are You Black Smart?
0: Yeah.
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3: Big dog. 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Big dog.
4: It's time for that another Malaric Big Dog of the Week. This week, my big dog belongs to two high schools. The first high school is Corbin High School, as they set the North Carolina record for a sweep of the indoor and outdoor track championships. They won both in males and females. Salute, Corbin, salute. And a big, big shout out to the big P, not the little one, Palisades High School, as they put up one, two, three, the three-peat in girls flag football. Yeah. Let's go, Palisades. Big P, not the little one. It's the No Limit Larry, Big Dog of the Week.
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23: It's time for that another Malaria Big Dog of the Week. This week, my big dog belongs to two high schools. The first high school is Corbin High School, as they set the North Carolina record for a sweep of the indoor and outdoor track championships. They won both in males and females. Salute, Corbin, salute. And a big, big shout out to the big P, not the little one, Palisades High School, as they put up 1, 2, 3, the three-peat in girls flag football. Yeah, let's go, Palisades. Big P, not the little one. It's the No Limit Larry, big dog of the week.
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27: Congratulations to No Limit Larry for being inducted into the 2026 National Black Radio Hall of Fame. 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

0: with me. 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Then I brought back his beer. 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I brought back a chain and some money, a purse. I just brought back some dude. Cut a hoe off, I won't feeling it.
1: Yep.
0: Take him back over, like, give me
1: this. Let's do it.
0: Yeah. She got the
2: board in her hand.
0: She make a bounce on the dude. Let's do it. I got a Glock in my pants.
1: What I do?
0: I pull it out, let it hit.
1: She gon'.

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At the Bank of America Stadium. 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

tuning to the Midday Jump Off with yours truly, Mr. Incognito. 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
16: 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Here's your Channel 9 Severe Weather Center 9 forecast.
17: I'm Channel 9 meteorologist Keith Monday. We're looking ahead to another round of showers and storms to fire up pretty early in the afternoon as temps jump quickly in the low 80s. Humid weather means heavy downpours and some lightning, the main threats. This will continue through tomorrow, but slowly easing up as we head toward the end of this week.
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0: a Wednesday inside the Madhouse. You know we do it for all the working women out there. Working Women Wednesday goes live at 6:40, 7:40, the hottest hashtag in the world.
1: So you mean to tell me?
2: 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I'm back with your nosy neighbor news, and this week Summer Walker is coming to town. We're trying to see you.
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1: We're halfway there. It's the middle of the week. Pastor Real is gonna be in the building. You don't want to miss Worship Wednesday at 9 o'clock. We're playing America's favorite game show. It's called Are You Black Smart?
0: Yeah.
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6: Big dog. Big dog. Big dog.
7: It's time for that another Malaric Big Dog of the Week. This week, my big dog belongs to two high schools. The first high school is Corbin High School, as they set the North Carolina record for a sweep of the indoor and outdoor track championships. They won both in males and females. Salute, Corbin, salute. And a big, big shout out to the big P, not the little one, Palisades High School, as they put up one, two, three, the three-peat in girls flag football. Yeah. Let's go, Palisades. Big P, not the little one. It's the No Limit Larry, Big Dog of the Week.
6: Big dog, big dog, big dog, big dog, big dog, big dog.
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14: Channel 9 meteorologist Keith Monday. We're looking ahead to another round of showers and storms to fire up pretty early in the afternoon as temps jump quickly in the low 80s. Humid weather means heavy downpours and some lightning, the main threats. This will continue through tomorrow, but slowly easing up as we head toward the end of this week.
15: Congratulations to No Limit Larry for being inducted into the 2026 National Black Radio Hall of Fame. No Limit. 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

0: 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This is J. Cole.
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0: Oh, we're halfway there. It's the middle of the week. Pastor Real is gonna be in the building. You don't want to miss Worship Wednesday at 9 o'clock. We're playing America's favorite game show. It's called Are You Black Smart?
4: Yeah,
0: lock in.
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6: 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How you supposed to know?
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4: Big dog. Big dog.
5: It's time for that Nothing But Larry Big Dog of the Week. 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The first high school is Corbin High School, as they set the North Carolina record for a sweep of the indoor and outdoor track championships. They won both in males and females. Salute, Corbin, salute. And a big, big shout out to the big P, not the little one, Palisades High School, as they put up one, two, three, the three-peat in girls flag football. Yeah, let's go, Palisades. Big P, not the little one. It's the No Limit Larry, big dog of the week.
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0: 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Miss Jessica the Girl Next Door back in the building. 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Or you can always hit me up on social media at Hey Miss Jessica. 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

0: I'm going to tell you about it right now. Listen, my man Clark Speaks, shout out to him, hit me up and said congratulations on my Hall of Fame inductions. 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
15: I'm Channel 9 meteorologist Keith Monday. We're looking ahead to another round of showers and storms to fire up pretty early in the afternoon as temps jump quickly in the low 80s. Humid weather means heavy downpours and some lightning, the main threats. This will continue through tomorrow, but slowly easing up as we head toward the end of this week.
16: 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Here's your Channel 9 Severe Weather Center 9 forecast.
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0: 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You know we do it for all the working women out there. Working Women Wednesday goes live at 6:40. 7:40, the hottest hashtag in the world.
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0: Oh, we're halfway there. It's the middle of the week. Pastor Real is gonna be in the building. You don't want to miss Worship Wednesday at 9 o'clock. We're playing America's favorite game show. It's called Are You Black Smart?
4: Yeah.
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8: The time is now. It's time to get a car. It's a great time to do it. It's zero down to get one.

0: Dog belongs to two high schools. The first high school is Corbin High School, as they set the North Carolina record for a sweep of the indoor and outdoor track championships. They won both in males and females. Salute, Corbin, salute. And a big, big shout out to the big P, not the little one, Palisades High School, as they put up 1, 2, 3, the three-peat in girls flag football. Yeah, let's go, Palisades. Big P, not the little one. It's the No Limit Larry, big dog of the week.
1: Big dog, big dog, big dog, big dog, big dog, big dog.
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have your tickets for the Babies Be More Grateful Festival. It's going down June 13th at the Route 29 Pavilion. Man, the lineup is crazy. Okay, this is just a few. Boosie, Webby, Moneybagg Yo, Bunny B, Big Boogie, The Baby, 50 Cent. And it's even more artists on this lineup. I cannot wait. 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
12: You just got $6,000 back from your taxes. 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

0: with these on and off downpours. Here's a check of your forecast from Severe Weather Center 9. I'm meteorologist John Ahrens. Rain every once in a while throughout the evening time. A couple rumbles of thunder. Overnight temps in the mid-60s. Tomorrow, we start out quiet with some fog. In the afternoon, a few more storms ramp up.
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0: Oh, we're halfway there. It's the middle of the week. Pastor Real is gonna be in the building. You don't want to miss Worship Wednesday at 9 o'clock. We're playing America's favorite game show. It's called Are You Black Smart?
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0: 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Here's your Channel 9 Severe Weather Center 9 forecast.
3: We're still going to be dealing with these on and off downpours. Here's a check of your forecast from Severe Weather Center 9. I'm meteorologist John Ahrens. Rain every once in a while throughout the evening time. A couple rumbles of thunder. Overnight temps in the mid-60s. Tomorrow, we start out quiet with some fog. In the afternoon, a few more storms ramp up.
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8: 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It's over.
9: Bam. Bam. Right back. Yeah.
10: Why the hell so many people are trying to tell me to slow down? Seems like motherfuckers should be shutting the hell up and enjoying.

with the card. Pick six to kick it, touchdown with the broads. She on all fours, touchdown like a quad. So I had to run it back, touchdown 100 yards. Keep me in the end zone, not the friend zone. That'll get you gems.

0: 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You know we do it for all the working women out there. 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
0: Oh, we're halfway there. It's the middle of the week. Pastor Real is gonna be in the building. You don't want to miss Worship Wednesday at 9 o'clock. We're playing America's favorite game show. It's called Are You Black Smart?
4: Yeah,
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0: The time she got hers, I got mine, then I brought back his beauty. They flipped blame me, I brought back a chain and some money, a purse, I just brought back some dude. Cut her off, I won't feeling it.
1: Yep.
0: Take him back over, like, give me
1: this. Let's do it,
0: yeah. She got the
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0: She make it bounce on the dude.
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0: I got a Glock in my pants.
1: What I do,
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1: Charlotte traffic.
2: A few interstate issues remain. I-77 South approaching Clanton Road, 485 Outer Loop at South Tryon, 77 North at mile marker 26 as you're headed through Huntersville and up toward Cornelius, and 485 Outer Loop, an accident at Independence Boulevard with a couple of miles of backups. West Boulevard at Wallace Neal, West Sugar Creek at Hubbard Falls, Sharon Lane at Sharon Road, Trade at Johnson and Wales, Auburndale at North Sharon Avenue, and South Boulevard at Wisteria.
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0: 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Nosy neighbors, I'm up out of here. You all stay safe. Don't you ever forget, I love you. I'm Miss Jessica, the girl next door, and I'm out. Bye, y'all.
1: It's a Wednesday inside the madhouse. You know we do it for all the working women out there. 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
0: Yes, 7:24, I'm back with your Nosy Neighbor News. And this week, Summer Walker is coming to town. We're trying to see you.
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1: 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Pastor Real is going to be in the building. You don't want to miss Worship Wednesday. At 9 o'clock, we're playing America's favorite game show. It's called Are You Black Smart?
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12: Charlotte traffic.
13: Interstate's moving along pretty well. Just a couple of accidents. 485 Outer Loop at Independence Boulevard and 85 North at Highway 73. That's exit 55. Other accidents, South Boulevard at Woodlawn, Pavilion at University City, Randolph at Laurel, Old Steel Creek at Wilkinson, still clearing an accident, Benfield at Ridge Road, Trade at Tryon, and West Sugar Creek at Hubbard Falls.
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9: Big dog, big dog, big dog, big dog.
10: It's time for that another Malaria Big Dog of the Week. This week, my big dog belongs to two high schools. The first high school is Corbin High School, as they set the North Carolina record for a sweep of the indoor and outdoor track championships. They won both in males and females. Salute, Corbin, salute. And a big, big shout out to the big P, not the little one, Palisades High School, as they put up 1, 2, 3, the three-peat in girls flag football. Yeah, let's go, Palisades. Big P, not the little one. It's the No Limit Larry, big dog of the week.
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3: 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I was born in it.
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He on the ground. 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

0: feel phony. 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
1: Left foot, right foot, how you walk that? 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
2: yo, it's a state of emergency.
1: DJ know the wrong hit, I need to stop that.
3: Outside with my gang gang. 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

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And if it's up, then it's stuck. 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
0: Just hit a high. Now we smoking.
2: I'm a thick little bust a 10 in the face. But I still put up in her place.
3: Hey,
2: the bigger the love, the bigger the hate. 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
0: Don't listen to nothing else. 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
2: Look at that. You know what that is. It's Butterfingers.
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1: Charlotte traffic.
2: Interstates are moving along pretty well. Still some brake tapping clearing an accident. 485 Outer Loop at Independence Boulevard. South Boulevard at Woodlawn. Pavilion at University City. Randolph at Laurel an accident. Old Steel Creek at Wilkinson Boulevard. Benfield at Ridge. And Trade at Tryon.
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0: 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You know we do it for all the working women out there. 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
0: Oh, we're halfway there. It's the middle of the week. Pastor Real is gonna be in the building. You don't want to miss Worship Wednesday at 9 o'clock. We're playing America's favorite game show. It's called Are You Black Smart?
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7: Big dog, big dog, big dog, big dog.
8: It's time for that another Millerick Big Dog of the Week. This week, my big dog belongs to two high schools. The first high school is Corbin High School, as they set the North Carolina record for a sweep of the indoor and outdoor track championships. They won both in males and females. Salute, Corbin, salute. And a big, big shout out to the big P, not the little one, Palisades High School, as they put up 1, 2, 3, the three-peat in girls flag football. 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Big P, not the little one. It's the No Limit Larry, big dog of the week.
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